Deep in the heart of a Harlem sight, a man and a woman made love one night. But 9 months later, to both their joy, out came a bouncing baby boy.

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I told him he could take the plane. We weren't doing anything wrong, I promise you.

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A fisherman pulled us out. 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

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New York City is the place where they said, hey babe, take a walk on the wild side.

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And the colored girls say, do

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1: Figure we can start letting the young ones sing a song. You can lead them.
2: What song are you thinking?
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0: Chim chiminy, chim chim cheree, a sweep is as lucky can be. 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Or blow me a kiss, and that's lucky too. Now as the ladder of life has been strung, you might think a sweep's on the bottom most rung. 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Chim chiminy, chim chiminy, chim chim cheree, a sweep is as lucky can be. Chim chiminy, chim chiminy, chim chim cheroo, good luck we're aboard when I shake hands with you.
1: Chim

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1: Oh, it's awfully dark and gloomy up there.
0: There now, you see how wrong people can be? 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On the rooftops of London, coo, what a sight.

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1: What's your pet dog calling, Ben?
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0: did you their lights fellow? 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
1: There's a lot of hugging them, a lot of kissing them, a lot of hugging them, a lot of kissing them, a lot of happy talk, a lot of moon above. I've had a little time, I've had a little time to make a lot of love, to make a lot of love, which is a normal thing, to make a lot of love, for it's the summertime, when all the crickets sing, and in the summertime, when anyone's in
0: love, the crickets sing a happy song, but they didn't do the repertoire for long.
1: Suddenly the papa came, and then the mama came, and then the sister came, and then the brother came, and then the uncle came, and then the cousin came, and even dozen came. And I can tell you this, it was a dirty shame, because the papa came, and then the mama came, and then the sister came, and then the brother came, and then the cousin came, and even dozen came. And I can tell you this.

0: can tell you this, it was a dirty shame. Because the papa came, and then the mama came, and then the sister came, and then the brother came, and then the cousin came, and even dozen came. And I can tell you this, it was a dirty shame. Because the papa came, and then the mama came, and then the sister came, and then the brother came, and then the cousin came, and even dozen came. And I can tell you this, it was a dirty shame. Because the papa came.
1: During Reconstruction time, there were folks who had been promised 40 acres and a mule. And they were told that a man with their legal papers could be expected on a train from Washington. There were folks who waited for him, and there are folks who are still waiting for him. But you can't depend on the train from Washington. It's 100 years overdue.

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0: nelle stelle. 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
1: That's the part for me anyway.
2: This is gonna be a start to finish. You want, and people gonna, when this come out, you're gonna listen to everything and every single word, and everybody's gonna know. When you get to the first show after this drop, they're gonna be singing right along and feeling every word.
1: I'm excited for it.
2: I'm excited for it for you.
1: It's gonna be good to see.

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